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1: Jug Country is 98.1 KJug. 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

0: 98.1 KJOG, Megan Maroney with Medicine. Yes, music is definitely medicine. And on that note, or those notes, time for me to head out. Kurt Olson saying thank you for listening and enjoying the music with me. And thank you especially to those of you who used to listen to me on this station as far back as 1992 and 1993. And have loved the country music through the 90s right up until today. And I know you're out there. Those of you who just heard me maybe for the first or second time, thank you as well. And take care. Say a prayer for the troops, veterans, your community, definitely your community, state and country. I will talk to you next weekend here on The Jug. Bye-bye.
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5: It's always sunny at Sunset Harbor. It's a great day to stay in that Sunset Harbor. It's always sunny.
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These are the best years of your life. 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When I got to college, I was on my own, trying to find the best drink specials every night. 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

0: Riot, July 18th. Straight out of the Texas dust, part troubadour, part outlaw. And now he's bringing the Age of the Ram Tour live to Vina Robles Amphitheater in Paso Robles, Saturday, July 18th.
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1: Okay, Monica, if you're done with olive oil, I cannot resist talking about guns, so here it is. With the law change this year outlawing Glocks and Glock clones, new Glock handguns are now non-existent in this state. However, if you ever wanted a handgun that is the closest thing to a Glock Generation 5 9mm, Shadow Systems is your gun. California says I have to have them sold prior to July 1, so come on in and get yours before it's too late. 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
4: 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Now, here's your host, Kenny Michaels.
5: All right. Welcome to the show, everybody. I'm your host, Kenny Michaels. It is great to be here today. Welcome aboard. We got a lot to talk about. I'm going to go ahead and turn the phone lines on. The number to get me live right now, 888-961-0222. Again, 888-961-0222. I'm your host, Kenny Michaels. 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

0: on Country Fastball. John Gray from the Colorado Rockies is joining us. His chance to slow it down for a couple songs and pick a couple of change-ups. What's our first change-up going to be?
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0: And the winner is?
1: Well, a guy who doesn't seem to be going anywhere anytime soon. Scotty McCreery is your Monday matchup champion again. His ninth straight win on Country Fastball.

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0: 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Charlie Crockett is one of them.
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0: 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Straight out of the Texas dust, part through the door, part outlaw. And now he's bringing the Age of the Ram Tour live to Vina Robles Amphitheater in Paso Robles, Saturday, July 18th.
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2: Okay, Monica, if you're done with olive oil, I cannot resist talking about guns, so here it is. 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California says